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Friday All Night Party on the way. Keep it here. Taylor Swift, Zara Larson, Young Blood, Benson Boone. Now, Bella Kay, WIFC.

rattling your ground. Karma's on your scent like a bounty hunter. Karma's gonna track you down, step by step from town to town. Sweet like justice, karma is a queen. Karma takes all my friends to the summit. Karma is the guy on the screen.

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Timbaland now, apologize, WIFC. I'm holding on.

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9: The 9 Storm Track forecast for tonight. Chance of some showers and thunderstorms later. Increasing clouds. Low 56 for the overnight. Tomorrow, partly sunny. The high around 82 here Saturday night, partly cloudy, low down to 51. Sunday, a chance of some showers, scattered thunderstorms, high 69. Looking ahead to Monday, some showers and thunderstorms, high 81. Right now, 79 and Eminem, Rihanna, the Monster.

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8: The 9 Storm Track forecast for tonight. Increasing clouds, a chance of some showers and thunderstorms later. Low 56 for the overnight. Tomorrow, partly sunny. The high around 82. Your Saturday night, partly cloudy, low 51. Sunday, chance of some showers and scattered thunderstorms, high 69. Looking ahead to Monday, showers and storms possible. High near 81. Right now, 76. And Lizzo.

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of CM Evan Archer filling in for Mike Mathers, getting the weekend started. Friday all night party and music on the way from Zara Larson. 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
9: The 9 Storm Track forecast for tonight. Increasing clouds, chance of some showers and thunderstorms. Low 56. Tomorrow, partly sunny. The high near 82, your Saturday night, partly cloudy, low down to 51. Then Sunday, chance of some showers and thunderstorms, high 69. Looking ahead to Monday, more showers and storms possible, high near 81. Right now, 73 in MGK, cliche.

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3: Tonight in Storm Track Forecast, tonight increasing clouds, chance of some showers and thunderstorms, low 56. For tomorrow, partly sunny, high near 82. Your Saturday night, partly cloudy, low around 51. Then Sunday, chance of some showers, scattered thunderstorms, high 69. And for Monday, more showers and storms possible, high 81. Right now, 73. Flow right on, Sage the Gemini.

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0: awesome weekend. You know, the weather is going to cooperate, that's for sure. But coming up on Monday, early risers, we got you. We're taking care of you with a thing called the wake-up call.
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Olivia Dean, 95.5 WIFC. I'm Evan Archer filling in for Mike Mathers. Winding down the Friday all-night party. Keep it here on the way. Noah Kahn got Teddy Swims, Taylor Swift. Here's Marshmello with Kane Brown. One Thing Right on WIFC.

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8: The 9 Storm Track forecast for tonight. Increasing clouds, a chance of showers and thunderstorms, low 56. For your Saturday, partly sunny with a high around 82. Saturday night, partly cloudy, low 51. Then Sunday, a chance of some showers and thunderstorms, high 69. Looking ahead to Monday, showers and thunderstorms possible, high 81. Right now, 72, and Jason Derulo.

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1: Oh, good for her.
2: Yeah, we're really proud of her. 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

0: awesome weekend. 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
1: It's your 9 storm track forecast on WIFC.
8: Partly to mostly sunny and summer-like out today. Great start to the weekend. High near 80 with a west-northwest wind of 10 to 15. Tonight, increasing clouds with a chance of light rain late, low 52. Sunday becoming mostly cloudy and breezy. Also tracking some light rainfall and storms, high 68. I'm 9 Storm Track meteorologist Jackson Garlock.

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1: Lady Gaga and Doechii, 95.5 WIFC. This weekend, you gotta watch the American Country Music Awards. So many of your favorite artists will be there, like Lainey Wilson, Ella Langley, Russell Dickerson, and even this guy, hopefully. It's Morgan Wallen with Love Somebody on WIFC.

0: alone.
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Ella Langley is waking you up on this Saturday. Don't forget, going on tomorrow night are the ACM Awards. And there's a lot of records that could get broken, like Luke Combs accomplishing the Triple Crown. Chris Stapleton could tie Merle Haggard for the most male artist of the year wins. And even Lainey Wilson winning Entertainer of the Year 3 years in a row would just be...

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6: It's your 9 Storm Track forecast on WIFC.
7: Partly to mostly sunny and summer-like out today. Great start to the weekend. High near 80 with a west-northwest wind of 10 to 15. Tonight, increasing clouds with a chance of light rain late, low 52. Sunday becoming mostly cloudy and breezy. Also tracking some light rainfall and storms, high 68. I'm 9 Storm Track meteorologist Jackson Garlock.

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1: Sometimes I discover new music thanks to TikTok, like this one going viral on there. It's Bella Kay with I Love It, I Love It, I Love It, WIFC.

Zara Larsson, 95.5 WIFC, yesterday for New Music Friday. Friday, my favorite day of the week. We got a surprise drop from Ed Sheeran. Him with Martin Garrix, the DJ? I'll take it. It's a song called Repeat It. It's Ed now with Azizam.

0: somebody. Kygo, it's Lose Somebody getting you through your Saturday, WIFC. Hopefully you're enjoying the start of your weekend. 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
1: Look, if you had one shot or one opportunity to seize everything you ever wanted in one moment, would you capture it?

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1: It's your 9 Storm Track forecast on WIFC.
5: Partly to mostly sunny and summer-like out today. Great start to the weekend. High near 80 with a west-northwest wind of 10 to 15. Tonight, increasing clouds with a chance of light rain late, low 52. Sunday becoming mostly cloudy and breezy. Also tracking some light rainfall and storms, high 68. I'm 9 Storm Track meteorologist Jackson Garlock.

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some icons right there. The Backstreet Boys, WIFC, One Direction's on the way. A great boy band right there, too. Somber and Sienna Spyro. Right now, it's Olivia Dean.

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5: It's your 9 Storm Track forecast on WIFC.
6: Partly to mostly sunny and summer-like out today. Great start to the weekend. High near 80 with a west-northwest wind of 10 to 15. Tonight, increasing clouds with a chance of light rain late, low 52. Sunday becoming mostly cloudy and breezy. Also tracking some light rainfall and storms, high 68. I'm 9 Storm Track meteorologist Jackson Garlock.

Stone and Doja Cat. Doja announced that after her most recent tour she's about to head out on, she's going to be done touring for at least 3 years. But to fill that void, Posty, he's dropping a 40-track album called The Eternal Buzz this year. Right now, it's the latest from OneRepublic. This one's Need Your Love, getting you through your Saturday morning on WIFC.

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Sarah Larson's Midnight Sun on WIFC. It's Belky. BTS coming up. Got their latest. Some Weekend. Biggest song, too, in the country right now. All over the charts. Ella Langley, her latest with Tate McRae.

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2: It's your 9 storm track forecast on WIFC.
7: Partly to mostly sunny and summer-like out today. Great start to the weekend. High near 80 with a west-northwest wind of 10 to 15. Tonight, increasing clouds with a chance of light rain late, low 52. Sunday becoming mostly cloudy and breezy. Also tracking some light rainfall and storms, high 68. I'm 9 storm track meteorologist Jackson Garlock.

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1: Your childhood was awesome if you got Lunchables in your lunchbox.
0: Ah, Lunchables, yeah. Although, back in the day, I think it was like the Hot Pocket. Then I'd have to find a teacher that had a microwave in their classroom so I could heat up my Hot Pocket. That was the big thing. They still make those things? 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Here's Ella Langley. Just when

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0: awesome weekend. You know, the weather is going to cooperate, that's for sure. But coming up on Monday, early risers, we got you. We're taking care of you with a thing called the wake-up call.
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95.5 WIFC. I got new Olivia Rodrigo. That's coming up in minutes. Got Kalani's latest. Big hour of some hits. Noah Kahan's on the way. Taylor Swift. New JB. Justin Bieber, too. His song is called Speed Demon. It's actually like old school good pop JB. Upbeat stuff. Here's Chris Brown. I'll run it.

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0: In the heart of the Northwoods, a storm is coming. On June 6th, warriors enter the ring, and only the strongest will rise. 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
3: It's your 9 storm track forecast on WIFC.
4: Partly to mostly sunny and summer-like out today. Great start to the weekend. High near 80 with a west-northwest wind of 10 to 15. Tonight, increasing clouds with a chance of light rain late, low 52. Sunday becoming mostly cloudy and breezy. Also tracking some light rainfall and storms, high 68. I'm 9 Storm Track meteorologist Jackson Garlock.

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Some of our winners, Allie of Marshfield won $250. 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Clarissa in Point, $430. Tons of cash. Ton of fun. How about more winning? How about a vacation destination? We're going to send you on one. Details coming soon on WIFC. Here's Kalani. It's Folded.

Olivia Dean on WDIS. You can't wait to hear the experience stories from Mike Mathers. He was at the show last night at Lambeau in Green Bay, watching this guy play live. Luke Combs slamming beers on stage. He got a fast car.

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Sabrina Carpenter on WDIFC. Hey, if you're getting divorced, I mean, be careful what you ask for when you write it in the settlement. Newsweek talking to a 33-year-old female this week. She got divorced, asked for her ex's Netflix password in the settlement. 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That's the thing. She got it. So now she gets to keep access to the account indefinitely so she can, you know, continue to Netflix and chill on her own.

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0: It's your 9 storm track forecast on WIFC.
7: Partly to mostly sunny and summer-like out today. Great start to the weekend. High near 80 with a west-northwest wind of 10 to 15. Tonight, increasing clouds with a chance of light rain late, low 52. Sunday becoming mostly cloudy and breezy. Also tracking some light rainfall and storms, high 68. I'm 9 Storm Track meteorologist Jackson Garlock.

95.5 WIFC. Taylor Swift's been calling friends and family lately, telling them to, keep their summers flexible for her wedding. She didn't send out notices because she's trying to keep things quiet on the DL. Although we talked about this a few weeks ago that her and Travis are supposed to get married in New York, like that first weekend of July.

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0: 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Like a great roof, they got you covered.
1: Me not working hard. Yeah, right, picture that with a Kodak. Or better yet, go to Times Square, take a picture of me with a Kodak. Took my life from negative to positive, I just want y'all to know that. And tonight, let's enjoy life.

95.5 WIC. Hey, a website this week ranking some of the best fads of the 90s. Throwing it back this afternoon. Some of these are great, but what is the Macarena doing at number one? The list also includes some epic things like Pogs. Remember JNCO jeans? Never had a pair, I promise.

Bench and Boone, WIFC. Hey, every day of the work week, we got your lunch cover now at Carly. Just after 11 a.m. on the show, Monday through Friday, got a chance to win lunch from the Sourdough & Co. in Owosso right there. That's that brand new location inside Olsen Tire and Auto across from the courthouse. K-pop Demon Hunters.

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12: It's your 9 Storm Track forecast on WIFC.
13: Partly to mostly sunny and summer-like out today. Great start to the weekend. High near 80 with a west-northwest wind of 10 to 15. Tonight, increasing clouds with a chance of light rain late, low 52. Sunday becoming mostly cloudy and breezy. Also tracking some light rainfall and storms, high 68. I'm 9 Storm Track meteorologist Jackson Garlock.

0: 55 WIFC is your home for the 9 storm track forecast with Chief Meteorologist Justin Lowe and Meteorologist Jackson Garlock with the most accurate and up-to-date forecast in central Wisconsin. 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
1: 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Hey, it's Evan Archer checking in. Happy Saturday. Keep it here for your weekend hits. Sabrina Carpenter and Taylor Swift, Ed Sheeran all coming up. After new music from Olivia Rodrigo, it's Drop Dead on WIFC.

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1: It's your 9 storm track forecast on WIFC.
5: Partly to mostly sunny and summer-like out today. Great start to the weekend. High near 80 with a west-northwest wind of 10 to 15. Tonight, increasing clouds with a chance of light rain late, low 52. Sunday becoming mostly cloudy and breezy. Also tracking some light rainfall and storms, high 68. I'm 9 Storm Track meteorologist Jackson Garlock.

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0: awesome weekend. You know, the weather is going to cooperate, that's for sure. But coming up on Monday, early risers, we got you. We're taking care of you with a thing called the wake-up call.
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95.5 WIFC. I'm Evan Archer hanging out and keeping here. Your new music on the way this hour from Shinedown, BB Rexha, Bruno Mars, Olivia Dean. It's all after Lola Young and Messy. WIFC.

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4: It's your 9 Storm Track forecast on WIFC.
5: Partly to mostly sunny and summer-like out today. Great start to the weekend. High near 80 with a west-northwest wind of 10 to 15. Tonight, increasing clouds with a chance of light rain late, low 52. Sunday becoming mostly cloudy and breezy. Also tracking some light rainfall and storms, high 68. I'm 9 Storm Track meteorologist Jackson Garlock.

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95.5 WIFC with Shinedown, that Searchlight. And the Wisconsin Valley Fair is on the way August 4th through the 9th at Marathon Park in Wausau. 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

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I'm Evan Archer. Thanks for listening. Keep it here for your new music from One Republic, Sienna Spyro, Dominic Fike. All coming up. Now it's Rihanna.

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3: It's your 9 storm track forecast on WIFC.
4: Partly to mostly sunny and summer-like out today. Great start to the weekend. High near 80 with a west-northwest wind of 10 to 15. Tonight, increasing clouds with a chance of light rain late, low 52. Sunday becoming mostly cloudy and breezy. Also tracking some light rainfall and storms, high 68. I'm 9 Storm Track meteorologist Jackson Garlock.

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Somber on 95.5 WIFC. I'm Evan Archer. Wind it down your Saturday afternoon, keeping the weekend hits rolling. So don't go anywhere. On the way, Zara Larsson, got Taylor Swift, Ray. It's all after Ella Langley.

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5: It's your 9 storm track forecast on WIFC.
6: Tonight we'll see increasing clouds and a low of 51. And our Sunday will be mostly cloudy and breezy, with chances of rain and storms throughout the day and cooler temperatures, a high of only 67. And Monday will be warmer with a high of 80, but with more chances of showers and storms throughout the day. With your storm track forecast, I'm meteorologist Tanner Blonkey.

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0: 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I'm Evan Archer heading on out. Stick around. 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
9: It's your 9 storm track forecast on WIFC.
10: Tonight we'll see increasing clouds and a low of 51. And our Sunday will be mostly cloudy and breezy, with chances of rain and storms throughout the day and cooler temperatures, a high of only 67. And Monday will be warmer with a high of 80, but with more chances of showers and storms throughout the day. With your storm track forecast, I'm meteorologist Tanner Blonkey.

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0: awesome weekend. 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